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3: Good morning, I'm Don Hellman with WQUT Right Now News. Washington County Sheriff's deputies have charged 38-year-old Joshua Jones and 42-year-old Charles Bernard, both of Greenville, with burglary and theft. According to a release from the sheriff's office, deputies responded to Johnny's Market on April 24th after the shift supervisor at the market discovered damage at the car wash. Property stolen, which included various tools and equipment, and damage to the coin machines totaled more than $10,000. Deputies utilized camera footage to identify Jones and Bernard as suspects. On May 4th, deputies located Bernard just across the state line in Greene County. He was charged with possession of burglary tools, unlawful drug paraphernalia, driving on a revoked license, and driving an unregistered vehicle. Jones is currently being held in the Greene County Jail on other charges. With WQUT News, I'm Don Hellman.
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6: If you've got a rain showers out there on your Thursday morning, otherwise some drier air is moving in for the afternoon. Temperatures still warm in the mid-80s, but the humidity starts to drop. Very pleasant here tonight, mid-50s. Tomorrow, a very nice Friday with highs in the low to mid-80s with low humidity. Slight chance of scattered showers coming up over the weekend with highs near 80. From Storm Team Love Weather, I'm meteorologist Jeremy Eisenhoff.
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2: Hey guys, Zach in Colorado, just catching up on the podcast. So you're talking about that young George Washington movie that's coming out. Is it just me, or does it sound like Tejas from Righteous Gemstones? Like they literally took the idea and they're like, yeah, let's have a hot young Washington. By the way, thank you for recommending Righteous Gemstones. It was absolutely hilarious and I loved it.
1: You're welcome and thank you, because man, is that spot on. That's exactly what I was getting at when I brought this up initially. And Chelsea, you were kind of like, well, I don't know what's wrong with it, blah, blah, blah. But that's exactly what it is. It has those vibes. If you're not familiar with Righteous Gemstones, do yourself a favor. Zach's not wrong. It is, there are moments when you're like, why am I watching this again? And then there are moments where you're like, this may be the greatest thing I've ever seen. And the character Uncle Baby Billy has decided to produce and star in a movie about Jesus as a teenager that's called Tejas. And it's exactly that too. Yep. He's hot and he's like, but he's not trying to

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3: Afternoon, as humidity starts to drop, temperatures still warm in the mid-80s, but humidity will start to continue to drop thanks to that dry air coming in. Very comfy air today, tonight. Low temperatures will dip in the mid-50s with this drier air in place. Tomorrow, sunshine, 84. From Storm Team Love Weather, I'm meteorologist Jeremy Eisenhoff.
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Yes, it's buzzing. It's time for the 4 o'clock deep cut. We do it every weekday at around 4 p.m. We dig into the QUT archives, we pull out a gem, we dust it off, and we throw it on the air. And we hope that you like it. And if you don't, well, we'll have to try again tomorrow. Make sure you're tuned in. 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Just look for the flags. 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And Godspeed to our troops in the Middle East. Man, they've got some great vehicles. By the way, that Porsche, that Boxer, it sold yesterday, I guess. But they've got a couple of really nice trucks, including, and I don't have my notes in front of me. Somebody stole my notes. Budweiser probably did, but they've got that 2015 Silverado. It's a special edition. It's got leather, a moonroof. It's amazing. And then they've got another 2015 Chevy Silverado. And then they've got a 2006 Ford F-150, man. If you dig your trucks, if you need a truck, you really need to talk to David or Alex at Specialty Cars in Great Tennessee. Again, just look for the flags. On this date in 2019, Motorhead's Ace of Spades was named gambling's greatest song of all time. Lady Gaga's Poker Face was number two. I should check. I've never heard that song, but I certainly have heard Motorhead's Ace of Spades. I like to break it out once in a while. Online poker giant PokerStars asked 1,000 of its European customers, so they did this over in Europe, to select their favorite poker-themed song from all time. And it was Motorhead, Ace of Spades. Let's do it on today's Deep Cut right here on QUT.

0: I and everybody I knew was shocked. It just seemed like he was the guy forever. But things change. They move on. Pearl Jam is playing in September of this year, and they say they already have a new drummer, but they're not going to let the world know who that is just yet. Hey, that's their right. Whoever it is, someone just found themselves a plum gig. Here's Evenflo.
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